up, lady? What's happening, lady? What's up? What do you got to say? You can't say nothing. I'll never be nice. You need to go home. You need to take a walk.

0: Hello.
1: Oh, hi. Can I help you today?
0: Yeah, I'd like to make another withdrawal.
1: Again?
0: Yeah, again.
1: Well, as you know by now, there is a substantial penalty for early withdrawal.